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7: Here's your WGLR Tri-State forecast. Partly cloudy skies tonight with a low of 60. A mix of clouds and sun again tomorrow, slight chance of thunderstorms. Highs level off around 86, lows dip down to about 57. Tomorrow night, slight chance for showers. Ample sunshine and dry Thursday and Friday, upper 70s. Thursday, low 80s by Friday. Right now, it's 82 degrees. I'm staff meteorologist Jennifer Wojcicki.

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3: Here's your WGLR Tri-State forecast. Partly cloudy skies tonight with a low of 60. A mix of clouds and sun again tomorrow. Slight chance of thunderstorms. Highs level off around 86. Lows dip down to about 57. Tomorrow night, slight chance for showers. Ample sunshine and dry. Thursday and Friday, upper 70s. Thursday, low 80s by Friday. Right now, it's 82 degrees. I'm staff meteorologist Jennifer Wojcicki.

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9: Here's your WGLR Tri-State forecast. Partly cloudy tonight with a low of 60. Slight chance of thunderstorms tomorrow. High temperatures reach up to 86. A mix of clouds and sun. Slight chance of rain showers tomorrow night. Lows dip down to about 57. Mainly clear skies. Mainly clear skies Thursday with a high of 79. 82 Friday. Currently, it's 76 degrees. I'm Staff Meteorologist Derek Height. 97.

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0: actually have the, we've actually paid for the technology now to have the guidance to be able to have the auto steer. And with us having all the cover crops and all spread the manure on top of the ground, a lot of times our marker arms, especially if we're planting at night or later in the afternoon, it gets to be real tough to see stuff. So technology has been a big improvement for us here the last 3 or 4 years, and it's been a blessing. I know a lot of people don't want to go to technology, but I'm telling you right now, it's been a very good thing. It's a hard pill to swallow to see what it takes to buy some of this stuff, but it's been, return on investment's been there. It's been a good thing. Well worth it.
1: And what about the planters, the planter you're using?
0: The planter we actually have is an older planter. We had bought one from Patterson's, a dry one. It was a Kinsey 3600, 12-row with dry. We sold it after a year, went to a liquid. We were set up for the no-tilling with no-till coulters. We actually have an older style trash whip on the front of ours, and we've had really good luck with them. They're starting to get worn down, so we're going to look at some new stuff maybe, some new technology. I'm not sure if we're going to go to some precision plant stuff. I'm not sure if we're going to stay with some just some old floating stuff. I mean, we've got some guys that sell precision plant stuff that we've been working with too, and we're just looking at trying, we're going to do some stuff maybe. I'm telling you right now, I'm honestly up in the air which way we're going. I can't tell. But having some good no-till coulters, having good row cleaners, having your planter gone through is really a key thing. And with this no-till deal, we've actually, you really got to stay on top of your, everything's got to be newer. You can't be on the more wore outside. You got to be on the more good bushings, good disc openers, good cleaners, good, everything's got to be in good shape for this no-till deal to be a real successful deal. And it really pays off.
1: As of Tuesday afternoon, when we are chatting, about 2 o'clock in the afternoon, May 26th, what's the progress of your crops? How long they've been planted, and how do you feel they're doing right now?
0: Good. We waited for the warm spell. We planted late this year. I can't tell what days we planted. Everything's been in for a couple weeks now. So we waited. I don't know if come this fall we might be doing really good compared to everybody, or we might be behind. We might give up some yield waiting. We're kind of a different boat with the cover crops, with the manure on top of the ground. We can't rush things. I've always been good about trying to. I had 1 year where I planted really early, and I, with all my cover crops and all my manure on top of the ground, we got bit. We probably lost 30, 40 bushel off our top end, and that really was a good experience. It's painful, but it was a good experience. You really learn from the mistakes. Everything's looking pretty good, though. I'm really happy how the corn's come out of the ground. We got some good emergence. Beans are looking really good. We can roll them really good. There are a couple spots where I can kind of see some dirt weed moves. Might have been compacted a little bit. But overall, we had good weed kill with our chemicals. We've really set up to, I think we have a good foundation right now going forward the rest of the year, as long as we have good moisture and good weather.
1: Dan and Christy Shellum were the 2017 Wisconsin Conservation Farm Family of the Year. The crude oil market was lower, and so was corn, soybeans, and wheat. There wasn't a big escalation in violence between Iran and the United States. One trader indicated it did not get worse, and both sides seem to be trying. Plus, the weather outlook is favorable for the Midwest. July corn down 5 3/4, 457.5. December down 4.5 at 482. May 27 corn down 4 cents, $5.04. July soybeans down 10.5, 11.86. November down 7.5, 11.80 1/4. May 27 soybeans down 4.5, 11.96. July soybean meal down $3.30 a ton, $3.28.60. July Chicago wheat down 10 3/4, 6.35 1/2. The local grain bids are from Ready Feed and Grain of Stitzer. The corn market, 409. The soybean market, 1106.
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15: Good Wednesday morning. This is meteorologist Paul Trombley with your WGLR Farm Show Tri-State Ag Forecast. We are looking at a cold front to sweep in from the northeast as we progress through the later afternoon hours today and into tonight. And as that front builds in from the northeast, it could churn up a few showers and storms across our area as we head into the later afternoon hours today and then into tonight. Even a couple isolated shower storm chances early on today. Better chances further north across the state. But things still a little bit unsettled here in the short term with that progression of this cold front. And then once we get into later Wednesday night and the rest of the week, high pressure is going to settle in over the area, which is going to keep us with a string of some sunny, dry days. Not a lot of wind either as this high pressure system sets up over the area through the extended forecast. We will notice that dip in temperatures with the passage of that cold front Wednesday night, dropping our highs back in the upper 70s generally as we head from Thursday, Friday into the weekend, and overnight lows still tracking back in the lower to middle 50s. The initial outlook right now for next week, taking a peek at that, keeps us with another week of sunny, dry days. So certainly going to be on that type of trend here in general as we head through the next couple of weeks. In the meantime, with a mix of clouds and sun today, a few shower and storm chances, especially late and then into this evening, highs at about 86. For tonight, passing shower, thunder shower chance early, then clear skies, mid-50s. The outlook for Thursday calls for partly to mostly sunny skies with highs in the upper 70s with east winds 10 to 15. That's your Tri-State Ag Forecast on the WGLR Farm Show. I'm meteorologist Paul Trombley.
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1: At the extended shows, 81 Sunday, 81 Monday, and 82 on Tuesday. Currently, it's 64 degrees. I'm staff meteorologist Paul Trombley. 96.

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0: Congratulations. 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
0: Got that right. Coming up, birthdays and anniversaries right around the corner. Speaking of winning, coming up on Friday, we're going to launch our Superstar Summer. It's back for another year. We got some amazing concerts to give away all summer long. Details coming up Friday morning right here on The Big Show. Can't wait to spill the beans on that. It's going to be a lot of fun. We got tickets to some big shows. Big shows. We're talking sunshine, blue skies, and 67 at the studios. We're going to warm up to the mid to upper 80s. So going to be a hot one today in the tri-states. Full forecast details, top of the hour. Your 8 o'clock report is on the way. But yeah, we'll get to those birthdays and anniversaries right after this.
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0: It's time for birthdays and anniversaries. Today is a hump day Wednesday, May 27th. 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Chloe Abing, also Kim Leffelholtz, Jake Stoney, Noah Reeder, Lila Bailey, Jen Weigel. And that's it for birthdays. No anniversaries on our official sheet thingy. Time for your 8 o'clock report. Before we get there, though, a hot new one with new artist Bells teaming up with country legend Dolly. This is Son of Joy.

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3: Here's your WGLR Tri-State forecast. High temperatures reach up to 89 today under mainly clear skies. Clear skies tonight, lows dip down to about 56. Bright sunshine tomorrow, daytime highs approaching 80. Temperatures well above average Friday and Saturday with highs in the mid-80s. A peek at the extended shows, 81 Sunday, 82 Monday, and 84 on Tuesday. Right now, it's 74 degrees. I'm staff meteorologist Paul Trombley.
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0: 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Rob Spangler with you. Happy Wednesday, hump day. It is May 27th. Going to be a hot one today. Shooting for high in the upper 80s. It's already 74 at the studios with sunshine. So you know it's going to be a hot one. By tomorrow, it'll be cooler. And when I say cooler, I mean still warm, 79, but not quite as hot. Same thing for Friday. It looks like back in the 80s on Saturday. We'll have full tri-state weatherology forecast details next, plus music from Russell Dickerson, Eric Lee Bedingfield, and Shane Proffitt's latest all line dancing. 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

0: It's Long Live Country, his new one on 97.7 Country. Just about time to wrap up the big show on a hump day Wednesday. Our parting shot right around the corner. And some proud dad news to share for me about my kids. I don't brag about them too often. Okay, once in a while I do. But a pretty special night last night. Of course, there's a lot of spring sports going on, right? You've got baseball, softball, and track. My girls are in track, and they had a pretty good night on the track. Very excited to tell you about it in just a few minutes here on 97.7 Country. Before we wrap up, though, we've got your forecast one more time. Tri-State Weatherology plus some music lined up from our good friends Jason Aldean and David Lee Murphy, covering one of David Lee Murphy's all-time greats, Ella Langley's latest smash, and Posty with Blake Shelton, all lined up right after this on WGLR. 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
11: Here's your WGLR Tri-State forecast. High temperatures reach up to 89 today under mainly clear skies. Clear skies tonight, lows dip down to about 56. Bright sunshine tomorrow, daytime highs approaching 80. Temperatures well above average Friday and Saturday with highs in the mid 80s. A peek at the extended shows, 81 Sunday, 82 Monday, and 84 on Tuesday. currently 76. I'm staff meteorologist Paul Trombley.

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1: 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Baby.

here's your WGLR Tri-State forecast. Ample sunshine expected this afternoon with daytime highs approaching 89. Clear skies tonight, slight chance for storms, lows level off around 56. Highs level off around 80 tomorrow, bright sunshine expected. Temperatures well above average Friday and Saturday with highs in the mid-80s. Right now, 86. I'm staff meteorologist Jennifer Wojcicki.

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3: Here's your WGLR Tri-State forecast. 88 this afternoon under mainly sunny skies. Slight chance for storms. Tonight, lows dip down to about 58, mainly clear skies. Ample sunshine expected. Tomorrow, highs level off around 80. Mainly clear and dry. Friday and Saturday, low 80s. Friday, mid-80s by Saturday. Currently, 87. I'm staff meteorologist Jennifer Vujicic.
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